0: 106.5 Gute Gründe Radio zu hören. 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
1: 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Am I staying or leaving? Give me the reason. Give me one more shot. 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

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They risk all to be there for us.

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I cannot.

sweetheart? 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Are you sleeping okay? Do the nights go on?